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0: 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Rogues showing up with an unbelievable estimated highway range of up to 800 kilometers per tank. Some of the other guys are stepping up now with yet another fuel stop. Some wins are really obvious.
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Damn, stop that. 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Your family's crying, now you on the news. They can't find you, and now they miss you. 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Then dance to this motherfucking music we crip to.

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6: Ah, dirty. Nasty. Too dirty to clean my app up. 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
1: Good morning. I'm Nathan Maley. The MLA for North Island has sent a letter to the Minister of Infrastructure expressing her support for immediate funding to rebuild the gym and a wing at Cary High Secondary School. Wiley Henderson has more.
2: Dr. Anna Kendi said in the letter to Bowen Ma that more than 550 days have passed since a fire at the school in Campbell River, and the project remains without Treasury Board approval, funding, and a construction timeline. Kendi says students are experiencing significant disruption to their educational environment with the loss of their gym and associated spaces. She adds School District 72 has fulfilled its duties within the capital planning process and is asking the province to expedite Treasury Board approval, confirm funding for rebuilding the gym and A-Wing, and to provide clear and transparent timelines for construction. You can find a copy of Kendi's letter on her social media channels. Wiley Henderson, Courtney.
1: BC Hydro has provided an update for a project its crews are working on in Campbell River. They say construction will continue for electrical system upgrades on 16th Avenue between Maple Street and Roberts Reach Road until summer. Crews are installing new underground electrical infrastructure along 16th Avenue near Ironwood Street. The utility says the intersection of 16th Avenue and Ironwood Street will be closed from June 1st until the 26th to allow crews to complete the work. All nearby businesses will remain open and accessible, and brief detours will be in place. Four new BC Ferries vessels will begin service on some of the province's busiest routes between 2029 and 2031. BC Ferries announced names for the new ships, which will be built at China Merchant Shipbuilding Industry Group. The vessels are part of the new Summit-class fleet and will be named after BC trees: arbutus, cedar, maple, and spruce. Each of the ships will be able to carry up to 360 vehicles and 2,100 passengers and crew. BC Ferries says this is about 80 more vehicles and more than 1,000 passengers than the vessels they will replace. The ships are designed to operate interchangeably between routes. BC Ferries said that flexibility will allow vessels to be deployed where they are needed most. And a report from BC's health officer says overall alcohol consumption has fallen in recent years, but British Columbians still drink more than the national average. The report's recommendations for the province include requiring warning labels on alcohol packaging and basing prices on alcohol content rather than volume. BC Health Minister Josie Osborne says she'll be taking a close look at the report.
3: I know this is an issue of concern to many different communities, and it's really important that people have the information that they need around alcohol use and around impacts, and that they're able to make those informed decisions.
1: The report found people in BC consume an average of 8.8 drinks per week, compared to the national average of 8.2. Senior men drink the most, with an average of 15 drinks per week.
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4: In River Sports, the Men's World Hockey Championship, well, they had a perfect record in round robin, but no medal for Team Canada after a 3-2 overtime upset by Norway in the bronze medal game. It's Norway's first ever medal in the history of the tournament. Finland won the gold medal, edging Switzerland 1-0 in overtime. Major League Baseball, the Blue Jays split a four-game series with Baltimore after a 9-5 loss yesterday. They open a three-game series against the Braves in Atlanta tomorrow. The NBA Conference Finals, the San Antonio Spurs beat the defending champion Oklahoma City Thunder in Game 7 to advance to the NBA Final for the first time since 2017. They'll face the New York Knicks in Game 1 on Wednesday. And in tennis, Felix Auger-Aliassime is the last Canadian standing at the French Open. He faces Alejandro Tabilo of Chile in Round 4 this morning.
0: River weather.
4: Well, the summer-like conditions continue. Sunshine and 24, 28 inland today. Partly cloudy, 13 overnight. For tomorrow, sunshine and 26. It's 9 now in downtown Campbell River. Low tides at 12:24 this afternoon. Next high tide, 8 tonight.
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99.7 The River with Chaos. Story of my life. There's man I used to be at 6:11. Good morning and happy Monday. Ricky Tyler in the Morning Catch here. Very glad you could join me this morning. I hope you had a fantastic weekend. Sure was hot yesterday, wasn't it? And more of that heat is on the way for the next couple of days, at least. Your river weather, sunshine in 24, 28 inland is going to feel more like 30 with the Humidex. Partly cloudy, 13 overnight. For tomorrow, sunny and 26. And then the back half of the week, things are going to cool off. Right now, we're at 9 in downtown Campbell River, and a very busy show on the way today. We've got big stuff happening in town this week. Two major week-long events happening at the exact same time, and I will have tons of details for you throughout the show this morning. Also, we are kicking off a big contest later this week as well, and I'll have details for you on that coming up, too. Here is Ray, 99.7 The River. Good morning.

0: 99.7 The River is Virginia to Vegas at 6:19. Good morning, Ricky Tyler in on your Monday. Thank you for listening to The Morning Catch. Much appreciated. Hope you had a fantastic weekend. It's going to be another summer-like day today with sunshine and 24, 28 inland. It's going to feel more like 30 with the Humidex right now. It's 10 in downtown Campbell River. Temperature going up pretty fast. Yow. Coming up later this hour, I'll tell you about Go By Bike Week. That is on right now. Different stations to stop by every morning as you travel by bike to wherever you're going to. So details coming up before the hour is over. Before we get into that, though, we're going to do the River Salute. This is where we recognize amazing people, groups, organizations doing really wonderful things in and around Campbell River. And if you know somebody like that, you can nominate them anytime. 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That's coming up near 6:40.
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1: The River's salute is on the way after new River music from Tia Wood. 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
1: Go By Bike Week is officially underway. I'll have details for you after music from Lou Kala. Let's get this Monday pumped up. Elvis Costello on the River.

had your chance, but you blew it. Thought you buried me, but I'm alive and living my best life. Tell me, how's it feel?

0: Lucala, 99.7 The River, Ricky Tyler in the Morning Catch here. Thanks for tuning in on your Monday. Hope you had a great weekend. And Go Buy Bike Week is on right now. 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And wedding bells are ringing. I'll tell you who in the Tyler Report. Music and entertainment news. We'll do that near 7:10. 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
1: I'm Tyler Hay. BC's general minimum wage will increase to $18.25 an hour on June 1st, but advocates say it still falls short of a living wage in much of the province. The 2.1% increase is based on BC's average monthly inflation rate in 2025. A recent report by BC Policy Solutions says living wage ranges from $23.15 to $27.85 an hour in the province. BC's minimum wage has increased each year since 2015, when it was $10.45 an hour. Carrie Lynn Findlay is the next leader of the BC Conservatives. She secured the leadership with 51% of the vote. It came after four rounds of counting due to the ranked ballot. Caroline Elliott came in close second with 49%. Findlay is a former federal MP and cabinet minister under Stephen Harper. She steps into the leadership role after John Rustad was forced to step down in December. Some controversial bills made it through the BC legislature in the last week of the spring session. Our provincial reporter Emily Joveski has the details.
2: A bill to kick off ratification of a treaty with the Comox First Nation received royal assent. It was opposed by neighboring First Nations who wanted more time to sort out their overlapping land claims. Indigenous Relations Minister Spencer Chandra Herbert says those talks will continue.
3: We as a government will continue to support those conversations.
2: Another bill making changes to BC's Freedom of Information Law narrowly passed. Critics, including Green MLA Rob Botterill, say it gives officials more room to reject FOI requests.
4: There's no guardrails on that, so that could really have a big impact.
2: The government also survived a narrow confidence vote on its roundly unpopular budget bill. Parliament is scheduled to resume in early October. And that's your weekly wrap-up from the BC Legislature. For Vista News, I'm Emily Joveski in Victoria.
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5: In River Sports, the Men's World Hockey Championship, well, they had a perfect record in round robin, but no medal for Team Canada after a 3-2 overtime upset by Norway in the bronze medal game. It's Norway's first ever medal in the history of the tournament. Finland won the gold medal, edging Switzerland 1-0 in overtime. Major League Baseball, the Blue Jays split a four-game series with Baltimore after a 9-5 loss yesterday. They open a three-game series against the Braves in Atlanta tomorrow. The NBA Conference Finals, the San Antonio Spurs beat the defending champion Oklahoma City Thunder in Game 7 to advance to the NBA Final for the first time since 2017. They'll face the New York Knicks in Game 1 on Wednesday. And in tennis, Felix Auger-Aliassime is the last Canadian standing at the French Open. He faces Alejandro Tabilo of Chile in Round 4 this morning.
0: River weather.
5: Well, the summer-like conditions continue. Sunshine in 24, 28 inland today. Partly cloudy, 13 overnight. For tomorrow, sunshine and 26. It's 10 now in downtown Campbell River. Low tide's at 12:24. Next high tide, 8 tonight.
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1: Well, after 7 years, 3 seasons, and 26 episodes, Euphoria is officially over. Sam Levinson, the HBO show's creator, writer, and director, made the announcement over the weekend. That means the season 3 finale was actually its series finale. I haven't seen it. I've heard good things. I guess now that it's over, I'll probably check it out. And congratulations are in order for Dua Lipa and actor Callum Turner, who are officially married. The pop star and the Fantastic Beast star tied the knot during an intimate ceremony yesterday. Dua confirmed the engagement in 2025 after the pair first sparked dating rumors in January of 2024. Good for them. I wonder if they danced the night away. From the Barbie soundtrack, it's Dua Lipa, 99.7 The River.

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0: 99.7 The River is Sophia Camara, Ricky Tyler in the Morning Catch here. Thank you for tuning in on this Monday. I hope you had a fantastic weekend. Boy, it was a hot one yesterday, huh? And more of that is on the way. Your river weather is sunny and 24, 28 inland. Will feel more like 30 with the Humidex today. Partly cloudy, 13 overnight. For tomorrow, sunny and 26. Looks like things are going to cool down in the back half of the week, though. Right now, we're at 10 in downtown Campbell River. And there is some big stuff happening in town this week. Two major week-long events. One of them is Go By Bike Week. I've posted the schedule for you at our Facebook page, 99.7 The River - On Air. The other is Ocean Week, and I'll have more on that to come a little later this hour. Also, big stuff happening right here on 99.7 The River this week. We're going to be kicking off a brand new contest. This one is huge, and I will tell you more about it at 7:40. Don't go away.
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1: We have a huge contest getting underway this week. I'll have details for you after Jennifer Lopez. Here's Beyonce, Break My Soul on the River.

0: 99.7 The River with J-Lo, Ricky Tyler, and the Morning Catch here. Thank you for being with me on this Monday morning. And beginning Wednesday, you could win your way into Sunfest Country. Yeehaw! 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
1: Ocean Week is on right now. I'll have details for you right after Tyler Shaw. Here's with you, 99.7 The River.

0: 99.7 The River with Tyler Shaw. Ricky Tyler in the Morning Catch here. Thank you for joining me on this Monday. And it's Ocean Week now through June 7th, a series of community events dedicated to raising awareness about ocean conservation and the close ties between the people of Campbell River and the ocean. And yeah, those ties sure do run deep. There's a wide range of events happening every day for the whole family. Today, there's an open house exploring the exciting world of seaweed innovation at the Center to Applied Research, Technology, and Innovation at North Island College. It's open to everyone. You'll get tours of the lab. There will be seaweed art activities, seaweed snacks, and a behind-the-scenes look at how young seaweed is grown in the lab. You'll meet the researchers and students behind the work. You don't have to register for this one either. You can just show up. It goes from 10 until 2 today. And later, this one's a really popular one, Spot the Humpbacks at Ken Ford Park. You can learn about humpback whales with the Campbell River Association of Tour Operators. The meeting place is at Ken Ford Park, right by the Driftwood Whale Sculpture, and that goes from 3 until 5. For more details about Ocean Week, just hit up our website, mycampbellrivernow.com.
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1: I'm Tyler Hay. BC's general minimum wage will increase to $18.25 an hour on June 1st, but advocates say it still falls short of a living wage in much of the province. The 2.1% increase is based on BC's average monthly inflation rate in 2025. A recent report by BC Policy Solutions says living wage ranges from $23.15 to $27.85 an hour in the province. BC's minimum wage has increased each year since 2015, when it was $10.45 an hour. Carrie Lynn Findlay is the next leader of the BC Conservatives. She secured the leadership with 51% of the vote. It came after four rounds of counting due to the ranked ballot. Caroline Elliott came in close second with 49%. Findlay is a former federal MP and cabinet minister under Stephen Harper. She steps into the leadership role after John Rustad was forced to step down in December. Some controversial bills made it through the BC legislature in the last week of the spring session. Our provincial reporter Emily Joveski has the details.
2: A bill to kick off ratification of a treaty with the Comox First Nation received royal assent. It was opposed by neighboring First Nations who wanted more time to sort out their overlapping land claims. Indigenous Relations Minister Spencer Chandra Herbert says those talks will continue.
3: We as a government will continue to support those conversations.
2: Another bill making changes to BC's Freedom of Information Law narrowly passed. Critics, including Green MLA Rob Botterill, say it gives officials more room to reject FOI requests.
4: There's no guardrails on that, so that could really have a big impact.
2: The government also survived a narrow confidence vote on its roundly unpopular budget bill. Parliament is scheduled to resume in early October. And that's your weekly wrap-up from the BC Legislature. For Vista News, I'm Emily Joveski in Victoria.
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5: In River Sports, the Men's World Hockey Championship, well, they had a perfect record in round robin, but no medal for Team Canada after a 3-2 overtime upset by Norway in the bronze medal game. It's Norway's first ever medal in the history of the tournament. Finland won the gold medal, edging Switzerland 1-0 in overtime. Major League Baseball, the Blue Jays split a four-game series with Baltimore after a 9-5 loss yesterday. They open a three-game series against the Braves in Atlanta tomorrow. The NBA Conference Finals, the San Antonio Spurs beat the defending champion Oklahoma City Thunder in Game 7 to advance to the NBA Final for the first time since 2017. They'll face the New York Knicks in Game 1 on Wednesday. And in tennis, Felix Auger-Aliassime is the last Canadian standing at the French Open. He faces Alejandro Tabilo of Chile in Round 4 this morning.
0: River weather.
5: Well, some hot days to start the work week. Sunshine in 24, 28 inland will feel like 30 with the Humidex today. Partly cloudy, 13 overnight, sunny in 26 tomorrow. It's 12 in downtown Campbell River. Low tides at 12:24. Next high tide, 8 tonight.
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0: 99.7 The River, it's Bruno Mars and the lead single from his latest album, The Romantic. I Just Might. Ricky Tyler and the Morning Catch here. Thank you for being with me on your Monday. It's a full one, so let's get right into The River Birthday Club with Whistlin' Waffle. Yeah, if you want to wish somebody a happy birthday, I would love to do it for you. Just join the birthday club at mycampbellrivernow.com. We do shout outs around this time weekday mornings, and it gets you into the weekly draw for a Whistle and Waffle gift card, which we do every Friday. This comes from Renee Lowe. Happy birthday to my son, Paul. Oh, how nice. I hope you have an amazing birthday today, Paul. And happy birthday to my friend, Brian Shaw. You may have seen Brian around town at different times of the year playing a bagpipe and wearing a kilt. Not randomly, like at different events. I just want to clarify, especially at Salmon Fest and the Highland Games and always Canada Day in the parade. I hope you have an amazing birthday today, Brian. And now that I think about it, I wish he would just bust it out randomly. Just walk the streets of Campbell River playing the bagpipes. Why not? Celebrity birthdays today, there are so many. I can't possibly do them all. I'll do a few. Late Hollywood icon Marilyn Monroe was born on this date in 1926. It would have been her 100th birthday today. One of the most recognizable voices in film or anywhere, really, from The Shawshank Redemption, Morgan Freeman is 89 today. Spider-Man Tom Holland, a milestone for him, he turns 30. And Canada's Alanis Morissette is 52. Here she is with Head Over Feet, 99.7 The River.
1: I had no choice but to hear you. 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

0: 99.7 The River with Rave and Contemporary Love. Ricky Tyler in the Morning Catch here. Thank you for tuning in on this Monday. 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It's time for your thrifty food smile of the day now. Speaking of old bicycles, we're going way back on this one from Tom Papa.
1: You ever see the first bicycle ever made? I don't know how to make anything. But I know you don't take the smallest wheel you can find and put that in the back. And the biggest wheel on earth and put that up front. 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Your friends had to fling you up there by the ends of your handlebar mustache and hope you landed on the seat. And once you started pedaling, you couldn't stop. You pedaled till you died.
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0: 99.7 The River and New River music from Frank Walker with Josh Ross and Norma Jean Martine. There's Lay It On Me, Ricky Tyler in the Morning Catch here. Thank you for tuning in on this Monday. Hope you had a fabulous weekend, and Go By Bike Week is on right now. In honor of that, I'm asking you about your first bike. What color was it? The style? Did it have any cool features? How old were you? How'd you get it? Mine was Purple Sparkle, and it had a sparkly banana seat. Do they make bikes with banana seats anymore? It was so comfy, the greatest. And I had a basket on it and tassels on the handlebars. It was so purple, I think Prince would have just loved that bike for himself. I heard from Jan, who said, when I was in elementary school, Dad got me a bike with a banana seat and 20-inch tires, single speed, but I rode it everywhere. We went on many adventures to parks and riding through the neighborhood. I have very fond memories of it. Oh, that's so nice. Thanks, Jan. Keep your answers coming. Tell me all about your first bike. Do that at Facebook or call or text 250-287-4444.
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0: 99.7 The River with the weekend. Ricky Tyler in the morning catch here. Thank you for being with me on this Monday. We are talking about our first bicycles. It's Go By Bike Week in Campbell River. 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And while you're there, I want you to tell me about your first bike. The brand, if you remember it, color, style, cool features. Did you modify it in any way? How old were you? Do you have any really cool memories attached to that bike? I heard from Evan who said, my first bike had fat blue tires, a banana seat, and a backrest. Later, I went and bought a 6-foot yellow pole flag that got attached to the rear wheel. I remember those flags. A lot of kids in my neighborhood had those. Thanks, Evan. I don't know how old you are, but I'm a Gen Xer, and there were no helmet laws when we were kids. I don't know how we survived. Like, I do remember distinctly one of the very first times I took out my purple bike. I hit a rock or something, and I flipped right over the handlebars and landed on the pavement. I got scraped up, nothing worse than that, but it was crazy that we rode around without helmets. Keep your answers coming. Tell me all about your first bicycle. Let me know on Facebook, 99.7 The River dash on air, or call or text 250-287-4444. The River text line is brought to you by Fido.
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1: I'm Tyler Hay. BC's general minimum wage will increase to $18.25 an hour on June 1st, but advocates say it still falls short of a living wage in much of the province. The 2.1% increase is based on BC's average monthly inflation rate in 2025. A recent report by BC Policy Solutions says living wage ranges from $23.15 to $27.85 an hour in the province. BC's minimum wage has increased each year since 2015, when it was $10.45 an hour. Carrie Lynn Findley is the next leader of the BC Conservatives. She secured the leadership with 51% of the vote. It came after four rounds of counting due to the ranked ballot. Caroline Elliott came in close second with 49%. Findley is a former federal MP and cabinet minister under Stephen Harper. She steps into the leadership role after John Rustad was forced to step down in December. Some controversial bills made it through the BC legislature in the last week of the spring session. Our provincial reporter Emily Joveski has the details.
2: A bill to kick off ratification of a treaty with the Comox First Nation received royal assent. It was opposed by neighboring First Nations who wanted more time to sort out their overlapping land claims. Indigenous Relations Minister Spencer Chandra Herbert says those talks will continue.
3: We as a government will continue to support those conversations.
2: Another bill making changes to BC's Freedom of Information Law narrowly passed. Critics, including Green MLA Rob Botterill, say it gives officials more room to reject FOI requests.
4: There's no guardrails on that, so that could really have a big impact.
2: The government also survived a narrow confidence vote on its roundly unpopular budget bill. Parliament is scheduled to resume in early October. And that's your weekly wrap-up from the BC Legislature. For Vista News, I'm Emily Joveski in Victoria.
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5: In River Sports, the Men's World Hockey Championship, well, they had a perfect record in round robin, but no medal for Team Canada after a 3-2 overtime upset by Norway in the bronze medal game. It's Norway's first ever medal in the history of the tournament. Finland won the gold medal, edging Switzerland 1-0 in overtime. Major League Baseball, the Blue Jays split a four-game series with Baltimore after a 9-5 loss yesterday. They open a three-game series against the Braves in Atlanta tomorrow. The NBA Conference Finals, the San Antonio Spurs beat the defending champion Oklahoma City Thunder in Game 7 to advance to the NBA Final for the first time since 2017. They'll face the New York Knicks in Game 1 on Wednesday. And in tennis, Felix Auger-Aliassime is the last Canadian standing at the French Open. He faces Alejandro Tabilo of Chile in Round 4 this morning.
0: River weather.
5: Another few hot days on the way. Sunny and 24, 28 inland today. Partly cloudy, 13 overnight. For tomorrow, sunshine and 26. It's 14 in downtown Campbell River. Low tides at 12:24. Next high tide, 8 tonight.

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0: 99.7 The River, a new river music from Taylor Swift, the third single from the Life of a Showgirl album. There's Elizabeth Taylor. And there's an amazing Taylor Swift tribute show coming to Campbell River this weekend. Taylor, a tribute to the eras of Taylor Swift music, goes Saturday at 3 in the afternoon. Yes, it's a matinee. It's an all-ages show. And you can win tickets with 99.7 The River beginning tomorrow. Keep listening to find out how you can win your way in to see Taylor, the unofficial tribute show, this Saturday afternoon at the Tide Mark. I'm Ricky Tyler. Thank you for listening to The Morning Catch. And while we're on the subject of music, for the last few months, we've been telling you about Made and Played in Canada. We've been asking local musicians to go on the site and upload their original music there. 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

0: Okay, this is really, really amazing. In parks, gardens, and urban areas scattered throughout Manchester, England, Disney and National Geographic are promoting the new show titled Secrets of Bees. The two are doing that in a very unconventional way, though, foregoing typical billboards and instead installing a series of permanent installations specifically made for bees. The ads are designed as mini bee hotels, a resting point for solitary bees taking a break from pollination, and since these installations are meant to be permanent, they've also made them sustainable. The cedar used for the installations comes from sustainably sourced, already felled trees, which is a detail that's not really noticeable at first glance, but that really represents the level of thought, detail, and meaning in these boxes. I'm sure this is going to create tons of marketing buzz. I'm sorry. But isn't that cool?
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0: 99.7 The River. There's Katy Perry, Ricky Tyler, and the Morning Catch here. Thank you for spending part of your Monday with me. I really appreciate it. I'm going to get going, but I'll take one last look at your river weather before I go. It's going to be hot to start the work week. Sunshine in 24, 28 inland. We'll feel more like 30 with the humidex. Partly cloudy, 13 overnight. For tomorrow, sunshine, a high of 26. It looks like temperatures are going to fall the back half of the week right now. It's 15 in downtown Campbell River. Justice is up next with the River at Work show, followed by AJ in the afternoon drive show beginning at 2. I'll be back here tomorrow from 6 to 10. Lucas Schuler from Highway 19 Concerts will be my guest to talk about all the entertainment stuff happening around Campbell River this week and into the weekend, and there is lots of it. We'll speak in the 8 o'clock hour. I hope you'll join me too. In the meantime, have a fantastic day, Campbell River.
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while your feet are stumping and the jam is pumping. Look ahead, the crowd is jumping. 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See, 'cause that's where the party's at, and you find out if you

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Hello and good morning. Welcome to the River at Work show. My name is Justice. Hope you had a fantastic weekend. You get up to some fun stuff. Like Justin Timberlake said in the song, it's going to be June. Today is Monday, June 1st. Today is minimum wage go up day. We've had a raise on June 1st for minimum wage for the last number of years. And rather than talking about your wage, I want to talk about your obsolete job. The job that you had as a kid that just straight up doesn't exist anymore because of technological advances or changing in tech or changing in industry, whatever it is. A job you had as a kid that just doesn't exist anymore. It's also Dinosaur Day. So I think I want to talk about our favorite dinosaurs because adults don't talk about their favorite dinosaurs enough, if we're being honest with each other. And if you do want to be a part of the show today, 287-4444, you can give us a call or a text on our Fido text line at that number, and you can join in on the conversation. 99.7 The River on air on Facebook. My name is Justice. Thank you for being here. This is Stars on 54. It's on the river. Good morning.

0: It's Preston Pablo, and 'cause I do, here on 99.7 The River, and The River at Work Show. Good morning. Happy Monday. Hope you had a great weekend. Let's take a look at your weather. Today, it's fairly warm. 24 degrees is the high for us today, but could feel as warm as 30 inland with the Humidex, so be ready for that. Clouds and 13 overnight tonight. Tomorrow, sunshine. 26 is our hot day of the week before we're back into the clouds Wednesday with a high of 22. Right now, 16.
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0: Billy Ann and that one called Crush on 99.7 The River. Good morning. It is Monday, June 1st. You probably heard it in our news this morning, but minimum wage is going up. Once again, it is making a jump on June 1st. It has for the last couple of June 1st. And minimum wage is now, after this most recent increase, now up to $18.25 per hour. It is up 2.1% last year. I remember this because they say BC's minimum wage has increased each year since 2015 when it was $10.45. I remember that because I was making $10.45 in 2015 working at Tim Hortons. But it keeps on going up, and now $18.25 an hour. And usually when the minimum wage increase happens, we kind of laugh and joke and say, well, what was your first job and how much did you make? And someone would say, I made 35 cents an hour doing this. But instead of that, I want to talk about the obsolete jobs. I want to talk about it because a lot of those felt like they were entry-level jobs, whether it was someone that delivered the yellow pages. Maybe you were a gas station attendant where you just pumped gas for people all day. And I know that still exists, but it's a lot rarer than it used to be. My dad never stepped foot inside the convenience store when he did that. All he did was just wait at the pump all day and pump. So that's a different thing. Maybe you're a pin setter at a bowling alley. There's actually only one bowling alley all across Canada that still has that. So what's your obsolete job? The job that doesn't exist anymore that you started out with back in the day. 287-4444.
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0: Minimum wage is going up, or it has gone up. It happened like at midnight, I guess, this morning, up to $18.25. But instead of talking about your wage, let's talk about the job you had as a kid that isn't even a job anymore. The obsolete jobs. Thank you to Jan 287-4444 with the text. Said my mom was an elevator operator at the Marine Building in Vancouver. I've always thought that if a building has a name where it's like, oh yeah, no, I work at the Marine, it's too fancy for me to know what it is. But elevator operator, I get that. Just sat or stood in there, hit the buttons for the floors. And Jan said, yeah, I don't know if she got to sit or stood, but basically, yeah, had a uniform, the whole nine yards, would say, what floor are you going to? Would hit the button and it would go up. And I think that that still exists as a job, mostly in buildings when there are different security levels per floor, I guess I would say, is like, you know, only certain people are allowed to go up to floor number four. My immediate example is like sporting events, right? If there's an elevator that takes you, whether it's from the concourse up to the press level or the management level or the box level or whatever, that's when I would run into elevator attendants. But yeah, at a hotel, maybe if you stay at somewhere fancy enough, that could be a thing that exists. But I'm probably too poor to go anywhere where I would actually run into an elevator attendant. It's like when there's a bathroom attendant at like the bar, or I guess the club, I should say. Bars don't have those, or fancy restaurants. And it's like someone that watches you pee and then pumps the soap into your hands and hands you the towel. And it's like, now do I have to tip the guy? I mean, he watched me do business. So it feels like that was like kind of weird. But then he also pumped the soap in my hands and I'm thankful for that. And then I didn't have to touch the wet countertop. But like, yeah, jobs like that kind of feel like they're obsolete. Or I'm just too poor to be around places that have something like that.
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Black Crowes, and she talks to angels on 99.7 The River. All right, now we're cooking with gas here. Obsolete jobs. Jobs that just straight up do not exist anymore. Mark said, at the plumbing wholesaler I worked at back in 1980, we had to batch code and manually price invoices. And I said, whoa, you're going to have to explain this for me. So Mark's job was to write down a description of the product purchase at a wholesale plumbing store, and he would write it on three-part carbon paper where it like kind of traces onto the layers below it, and said, my job was to write down a description of the product on a three-part carbon manual invoice. Then I would give it to a second person who took that same document and added a 7-digit product code to the same invoice. Then they were sent by courier to an office where someone manually key punched those codes from that invoice into a computer to generate a computerized invoice that was then sent to a customer. This process is a real flashback to the caveman times. Yeah, three offices and a courier needed just to bill someone. Said when barcodes were added to the bins and you could scan them and take that scanner, convert it to an invoice on the spot, people thought it was amazing technology. Boy, how did anyone get anything done if you had to have multiple hands and a courier on something just to invoice some piping? Crazy. Your obsolete jobs on the show today.

0: Bryan Adams and Tina Turner, the power duet of It's Only Love on 99.7 The River and The River at Work show. For your weather, today, sunshine, 24 degrees is the high for us. Could feel up to 30 degrees inland with the Humidex, so could be a hot one depending on where you're at. Maybe some breeze near the water. Clouds and 13 tonight. Tomorrow, sunshine, 26. Wednesday, clouds, 22 degrees. Thursday, mix of sun and cloud, and 20. Right now, it's 18.
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3: 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You see the green and white. The job's being done right.

That's Taylor Swift's Opalite. It's here on the River at Work show. Talking obsolete jobs. Jobs that you had that just don't exist anymore. And listen, we're going to get to a point probably somewhere in the future where something that I did, whether it's like, oh, can you believe they actually had real humans talking on the radio instead of robot C-3PO guy? His show will not be nearly as entertaining as mine is, hopefully. But obsolete jobs, and this is a good one. How Shannon texting in 287-4444. How has no one said Blockbuster? Yeah, the video rental store. Like, I bet, well, I'll explain it to my son in like 10 years, and he's like, can we watch Toy Story? And I'll be like, okay, Siri, play Toy Story 11. And I'll say, buddy, you know how I used to watch Toy Story? I used to get a ride with my parents into town to go to the store that had movies on the wall. Like the Netflix movie selection screen? Yeah, bud, like the Netflix movie selection screen. But Blockbuster, Movie Gallery, there was so many more. Play and Trade was a big place where you could do that too, rent movies. You'd get the popcorn and the snacks, and you'd grab the VHS or the DVD. What's a VHS, Dad? Oh, God. Gray hair's growing just thinking about how we have that conversation. But anyways, Shannon texted and said, how has no one said Blockbuster? I never worked there, but I was sad when I found out they were closing because I'd never see the cute guy Noel who worked there ever again. Hey now. Hey now. Hey now.

0: Yeah, the teenage guy that had like braces and the headgear and then went outside and chain smoked Canadian classics on his break, but then asked you if you wanted any Sour Patch Kids with your movie. Yeah, no, I get it. I get it. Thanks for the text, Shannon. Obsolete jobs. Another one. This is good. It came in. Carla did newspaper delivery. Would deliver newspaper on foot at 3 a.m. and collect money for the subscriptions. So they thought it was $8 or $10 a month. We got paid a percentage of that, but it was over 20 years ago. I helped my friend deliver the paper one time, and I think we split his like $16 an hour wage. But I'm assuming that like a check got given to like his parents, and then they cashed that, and then they like dug pocket change out and were like, here's your money for today, Justice. I can't imagine being trusted like on the behalf of like a newspaper to deliver all those papers on foot and keep track of the money. People still do deliver papers. It just, I don't think looks anything like the movies where people shoelace express it around town.
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0: Walk the Moon, fun one from them. It's called Shut Up and Dance, and it's here on 99.7 The River. Thanks for hanging out with us. Hope you're enjoying your Monday. Hope you had a great weekend. I am doing the experimental burning right now. Not like a fire. Don't call the police on me. But like sun burning, because I have the worst t-shirt tan already somehow. I guess it's June, so it's not super early. But yesterday I slathered on the sunscreen just on like my lower arms and then went out in the sun and got just a little bit burnt, like a good amount of burnt. And you're going to tell some scientists or skincare persons, you're like, Justice, there's no good amount of burnt. I got a good amount of burnt. So I'm a little bit pink on the upper arms and shoulders, but not any darker in the arms. And we're going to even this bad boy out. Another hot day today. Could feel up to 30 degrees with the Humidex inland. We'll take a full look at your weather, sports, and news coming up just after 12 o'clock.
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1: Good afternoon. I'm Nathan Maley. Vancouver Island and Sunshine Coast grads will have a safe means of transportation for getting to and from graduation celebrations in June. BC Transit says its Grad Pass program is returning this month, and it allows grade 12 students to ride the bus for free for any 2 days through the month. The transit operator says Grad Pass cards were handed out to students by participating schools late last month. The program aims to help students consider all transportation options when planning a safe ride home at graduation time. A statement from BC Transit says more than 70 communities in the province take part in the Grad Pass program. Carrie Lynn Finley is the next leader of the BC Conservatives. She secured the leadership with 51% of the vote. It came after four rounds of counting due to the ranked ballot. Caroline Elliott came in a close second place with 49%. Finley is a former federal MP and cabinet minister under Stephen Harper. She steps into the leadership role after John Rustad was forced to step down in December. Eight research teams are receiving over $1 million to help improve school food programs across the country. The feds say the projects will generate new evidence on what works for school food programs to improve their impact on children and families, including the health and well-being of youngsters, especially those facing barriers, as well as program delivery and governance across different jurisdictions. They add the National School Fund program helps 400,000 more children each year have access to nutritious food at school, all while bringing parents more financial security in their household budgets. And some controversial bills made it through the BC legislature in the last week of the spring session. Our provincial reporter Emily Joveski has details.
2: A bill to kick off ratification of a treaty with the Comox First Nation received royal assent. It was opposed by neighboring First Nations who wanted more time to sort out their overlapping land claims. Indigenous Relations Minister Spencer Chandra Herbert says those talks will continue.
3: We as a government will continue to support those conversations.
2: Another bill making changes to BC's Freedom of Information law narrowly passed. Critics, including Green MLA Rob Botterill, say it gives officials more room to reject FOI requests.
4: There's no guardrails on that, so that could really have a big impact.
2: The government also survived a narrow confidence vote on its roundly unpopular budget bill. Parliament is scheduled to resume in early October. And that's your weekly wrap-up from the BC Legislature. For Vista News, I'm Emily Joveski in Victoria.
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1: In the MLB today, the Mariners start a three-game series at home against the Mets with first pitch at 6:40. The Blue Jays have an off day today and will be in Atlanta tomorrow. The Stanley Cup Finals doesn't start until tomorrow also, with Carolina set to host Vegas. Meanwhile, the NBA Finals don't start until Wednesday between the Spurs and the Knicks.
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6: For your weather today, it's up to 30 degrees with the Humidex in inland Vancouver Island. Closer to the water feels like 27, 28 degrees. Our official high for today is 24, but will feel warmer. 13 in clouds overnight today. Tomorrow, sunny, 26. Wednesday, clouds, 22. Thursday, sun and cloud, and 20. Right now, it is 22 in Campbell River.
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7: Yeah. You know what? I like the playoffs. No diggity, no doubt. Play on, play out. Play on, play out. Yo, Dre, drop the verse.

That's the Biebs and Daisies here on 99.7 The River, here in Campbell River. Thanks for hanging out. Appreciate you very much. Today, we are talking about obsolete jobs because minimum wage is going up. But there's jobs out there that we've worked, and it's just not a thing that's necessary anymore. We were hearing from Mark earlier about how it took three people, three different offices, and a courier to do invoices for a wholesale plumbing parts company. Andrea said, I was a teletype operator, my first job out of high school in 1980. Teletype operator. That is not something I've ever heard of before, but it almost looks like just note-taking. They operated a teletype machine to transmit and receive type messages, ensuring the security and accuracy of the messages they transmit. That's the first ever email job. The first ever email job, which, I mean, you guys set the trend on that. Absolutely. We had a couple of people say that they did teletype. Even Nan texting 287-4444. Key punch operator evolved into data entry. The key punch machines are pretty much extinct now. Yeah. My mom, Kathleen, this is from Rhonda. Thanks for the text, Rhonda. My mom, Kathleen, worked at the Sears catalog order office back in the 70s. Wow, I forgot about the Sears catalog. Great message, Rhonda. Sears catalog order office. Amazing. Here's Melanie Fiona. It's on the river.

0: 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I've found someone that did it, because this was like the number one thing when I thought of jobs that don't exist anymore. I wanted to talk to someone who worked at a telephone switchboard operating center. Sarah, how did you get into this?
1: So Saturday mornings, I worked at the answering service, plugging in the calls and connecting them. And you flip the switch and you take the little plug, you know, like you would do for like your stereo, and you plug it into the top board. And then, well, first you answer the call, and then you pick which number on the board you have to plug in. And then you flip the switch over and you connect the call. You could actually sit there and listen to the call if you wanted to, but then you go on to the next call, and the next phone rings, and you take the cord and you plug it in and flip the switch, and whether it's a doctor or whoever, yeah, that's how it worked.
0: Okay, I feel like most people listening will probably understand this just because, you know, you lived through it maybe, but I don't, because I've never, like, I wasn't around for this. So, like, how do you know, like, when you plug in, like, a cord to like, if I say, hey, I want to call Sarah right now, and you're there in the operator, like, how do you know where to plug something in, or, like, how does it work?
1: They have it all labeled, so it's, like, basically each cord, like, has a hole that you plug into, and so you would actually, they label, like, each one, and it's like, okay, so number four is Dr. So-and-so, number three is, you know, the medical clinic, number two is this, number one. So it's like, one moment, please, and you plug it in and then flip the switch.
0: So every, like, business or house, like, every phone had its own hole that you could plug into?
1: Exactly.
0: Wow.
1: Yeah.
0: Pretty amazing. I mean, I would love to sit for just, like, 10 minutes and watch these people at work. Now, obviously, phones were not as widely available or used as much as they are now. But just watching people answer the phones and plug these cords in and move that around, that would be astonishing to me. Obsolete jobs on the show today.
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0: A chair and a great tune, Believe, is on 99.7 The River and The River at Work show. Okay, this is an awesome, awesome text in from Debbie to 287-4444. Talking obsolete jobs. Minimum wage went up and, you know, sometimes we like to go, oh, you know, back in 1975, I made 35 cents an hour or whatever it is. No, let's talk about the things that you got paid for that straight up just do not exist in the world anymore. Sensational text from Debbie. I used to work for BC Tel, cleaning telephone booths and phones outside of buildings. Payphones, you ever heard of them? Wow. Debbie said the booths outside the bars were always the worst. Yeah, can you come pick me up? I've had too much to... Ugh. Yeah, I can only imagine how that would have went, but... The idea, and I never thought about it. Like, I was around for payphones. I know what payphones are about. You know, it's more so like Superman, where, you know, he gets changed in the phone booth. Clark Kent does. But, like, I never saw phone booths around, really. But, yeah, obviously, somebody had to clean them. And that person was Debbie. So, thank you for doing that, Debbie. That is a sensational text and a job I never really thought about existing. No phone booths? No need to have someone to clean the phone booth. I get it. 287-4444. The job you had back in the day that just doesn't even exist anymore.
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0: Maroon 5, Kendrick Lamar, that is Don't Wanna Know, and it's on 99.7 The River. Thank you for being with us, hanging out on your Monday. Hope you had a great weekend. Get up to some fun stuff, get some time out there in the sunshine. It's great that it's that's nice today and for the start of this week, at least, even though you might be a little sweaty when you get to work. If you do, Go Buy Bike Week. Yeah, Go Buy Bike Week is on. Oh, this is a great throwback. Ricky posted it this morning, said, I want to know about your first bike. Misty said, it was a regular bike, but if you pedaled backwards, you hit the brake so you could leave a sick tire mark behind you. Oh, what a great message. And like, yeah, like obviously that's a thing. Like, you know, we all had the handbrakes and we had the time that our parents were like, yeah, okay, hit the brake. And then you'd hit the front brake and you'd go, you know what, over tea kettle and over the handlebars. But yeah, I love the way that Misty wrote that. Leave a sick tire mark behind you when you pedaled backwards. Sensational. It's great. Please watch out for cyclists on the road this week. It is Go Buy Bike Week. There's going to be a lot more cyclists out and about on the roads. Please drive safely around them and everywhere you go.
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0: Okay. Breathe. Shut everything else off and turn us up.
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0: The River.

That's Madonna's Beautiful Stranger. It's on the River at Work show. Ray and Where Is My Husband in there too. Obsolete jobs was our topic of the show today. Thank you everyone for sharing. It's always appreciated on our Fido text in line 287-4444. I have a family friend that did this, so it's so great to hear from someone else. But when it comes to obsolete jobs, we heard from Sarah, the telephone switchboard operator back in Toronto, who's now living out here. The other one that I thought about when it came to obsolete jobs was people that made and or delivered the yellow pages, phone books, not necessarily a thing anymore. And because I grew up in the Cowichan Valley, I know this. There is one bowling alley left in the entirety of Canada that has manual pin setters and pays high school kids to reset the pins. That is in Yubo, which is next to Lake Cowichan, which is where they have Sunfest every year. And Sally texted to 287-4444 and said, I had a family friend whose brother worked at the Yubo Bowling Center as a manual pin setter. Yeah, that being a job that still exists in one bowling alley exactly across Canada is awesome. And the other job that I thought about, like, there is still full-serve gas stations out there. They're just far less common than, you know, even 40, 50 years ago. That was my dad's first job. And I remember hearing from him because I was like, oh, my first job was at Tim Hortons. And he was like, oh, yeah, no, my first job was I had a chair and I would sit in almost like a phone booth next to some gas pumps. And then whenever people came up to get gas, I would just pump their gas. Like, wait, they let you sit on the job? And he said, yeah, as long as it didn't take too long to get the gas in the people's tanks. Awesome. But there are not many places where you can get that full-serve gas anymore. And even if there is, I'm usually quickly out of my car to pump it myself. I'll give the teenager 5 minutes off and just gas it up myself. Right now, one from Scott Hellman. Here's Bungalow. It's on the river.

0: Drake is on the River at Work show. That is Hold On, We're Going Home, a big hit from Drizzy. It's here on the River, playing it all cool, deep, and current in Campbell River. One more look at your weather for today. Sunshine, 24 is the high for us, but feels up to 28 along the coast, even 30 inland. Hot out there. Tonight, down to 13 in clouds. Tomorrow, sunny, 26. Feels even warmer. Wednesday, clouds and 22. Right now, feels like 25 in Campbell River.
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8: 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I'm too sexy for my love. Too sexy for my love. Love's going to leave me.

0: I just might. It's Bruno Mars here on the river in Campbell River. Thank you for being with us and spending some time on the River at Work show. Another chance for you this Thursday. 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

0: Charlie Puth, Wiz Khalifa, see you again, is on the river. Thank you for being with us on the show today. That is it for me. I hope you have an awesome rest of your Monday. We'll chat again tomorrow morning starting at 10 o'clock. In the meantime, AJ will take care of you for the rest of your day today. Talk to you tomorrow. And until then, as always, have a good one and be safe. See ya.
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It's Olivia Dean with So Easy to Fall in Love on 99.7 The River. Just such a cute song, right? Undeniably, that song is going to be played, what, like every wedding this summer? No way it isn't. Happy Monday. Hope it's treating you well so far. I'm AJ here with the Afternoon Drive Show. Happy Pride Month as well. Just taking a quick look at your Campbell River weather. It is stunning outside today. Currently at a high of 24 and clear outside of the River Studios on 12th Avenue. Got a bunch of cool stuff to talk to you about to get your week started and keep you energized as you down your third coffee for the day. Even riding your bike a little bit more with all this nice weather we've got in Campbell River. Well, we've got some updates on what the city's going to be doing with bike safety as we head into the summer season here in Campbell River. We're also going to be talking about something you've seen that just screams Campbell River. There was this video that was going viral over on the Rant and Raves page yesterday. I need to know if anybody else has seen this. And the smartest marketing trick that you're ever going to hear about. Yeah, we'll talk about that more coming up in the 3 o'clock hour. Right now, of course, we're going to kick off your afternoon with an artist that needs to make a comeback. It's Chaos, man. I used to...

0: It's Sophia Camara on 99.7 The River. Man, you've really got to love living in a small town. Did anybody else see that video on the Rant and Raves page yesterday of that guy hitching a ride on the back of an RV? Oh, just so good. It brought the biggest smile on my face. Here's the thing, too. Like, in other areas, other towns, you know, normal people would probably look at that and go, is anybody going to call the cops? Somebody going to help this guy out? But here, people are just so nonchalant. Like, they'll look at things like that and go, oh, yeah, you know, it's just Jimmy. Just let him do his thing. He's just hitching a ride. He's not bothering anybody, right? I don't know if that guy's name is Jimmy. He kind of looks like the guy from Yellowstone, though. But that begs the question, what's something you've seen recently that just makes you go, well, that's Campbell River for you? Give me a call or text, 287-4444, powered by Fido. You can also leave a comment on our Facebook page over at 99.7theriver-onair.
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1: Oh, it's beautiful. But wait a minute, isn't this...
0: Yeah, yes it is.
1: But I thought the old lady dropped it into the ocean in the air.
0: Well, baby, I went down and got it for you.
1: Aw, you shouldn't have.

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1: What's something you've seen recently that just perfectly sums up Campbell River? Those moments that you see that would be crazy to anybody else, but you look at them and you just go, well, that's Campbell River for you. We'd love to hear from you. 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

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We're going to continue your afternoon off with a song that I always correlate with Talladega Nights. I think they play it at the end scene there. It's Pat Benatar with We Belong on 99.7 The River.

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0: So we were just talking about that video that was posted over on the Rant and Raves page yesterday of that guy who was hitching a ride on the back of an RV. You see this yet? Came across it while I was doom scrolling yesterday, and it was the funniest thing I think I've seen in a very long time, man. But I think that also perfectly sums up Campbell River in a nutshell. You know, we were talking about this a little bit earlier. You come across those things here that would kind of freak normal people out. But if you see that over here, you just go, oh, well, that's Campbell River for you. It's not, I don't want to say trashy because it's not that. It's a charm, right? Campbell Rivers has got a certain charm to it, and that's included in that. What are those things that you've seen recently that sum up Campbell River or just make you go, well, that's Campbell River for you? You can give me a call or text, 287-4444, powered by Fido. Would love to hear from you. So funny, man, watching that video, in my head I was going, oh, like, I know gas is bad, but surely there's other ways to hitch a ride somewhere, no?
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0: I need you to be honest with me. Have you ever rolled down all your windows and just sang that song at the top of your lungs? It's okay if you have. I'm not going to judge you. It's Unwritten from Natasha Bedingfield on 99.7 The River. Hope your Monday is treating you well so far. Just absolutely stunning in Campbell River right now. Currently at a high of 24 and clear outside of the River Studios on 12th Avenue. We're in that time of year here in Campbell River where there is just so much happening, right? A bunch of events are popping up, and we're getting really cool musical guests over at the Tidemark Theater. I don't know if you heard about this, but coming up this Saturday, there's going to be a Taylor Swift tribute show taking place at the Tidemark June 6th at 3 p.m. Looks like it's going to be a really fun time. And if you've been trying to get tickets for this, or if this is something that piques your interest, you want to grab tickets for this thing, you're going to want to stay tuned to the Morning Catch tomorrow morning because Ricky Tyler will have all the details and info that you need to get in to see that show, okay? So be sure you tune into the Morning Catch tomorrow morning. Like I said, she's going to have all the info that you'll need, and be sure to keep it locked right here on 99.7 The River.
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So I came across this genius marketing hack for Facebook Marketplace the other day. Perfect if you've got an item up there, it's not getting any bids or anything like that. And I can guarantee you that if you follow this hack, nobody is going to want to haggle you to lower your prices. Stay tuned. We'll talk about this more coming up right after New Radicals. You get what you give on 99.7 The River.

So we've all been there, right? You post something on Facebook Marketplace, gets like zero traction, and then out of nowhere, you get a message from the Facebook Marketplace haggler. Oh, just the worst, man. You list something for like $500, and then they hit you with, would you take like $40 for it? Just terrible. But not sure if you heard about this, but there's a trick that people are using to actually attract some buyers that's kind of genius. They're using AI fitness models to create photos of attractive people actually using the item they're selling, and somehow it works. Yeah, I'm not the biggest fan of AI, but this is kind of genius. One seller reportedly made an extra $10,000 just by doing this, just showing them using some heavy machinery. At this point, you could probably sell a broken lawn chair if you put an AI-generated six-pack next to it.

0: Does it blow anybody else's mind that Beyonce only made that song when she was 17? Crazy. It's Bills, Bills, Bills from Destiny's Child on 99.7 The River. Just a game changer in terms of the R&B scene, man. It was crazy. Not sure if you heard about this. There was this interview that came out a little bit ago of a songwriter from that track actually talking about Beyonce's leadership skills and how she's kind of always had that mentality.
1: I knew she was going to be great.
2: Right.
1: Her work ethic and her drive is serious. She was very instrumental of how it should be vocal produced or, oh, this person, oh, you go in and sing this part, or I'm going to sing this part. Like,
0: kind of already shows why she's remained one of the biggest artists in the world, right? She's always kind of had that drive. Meanwhile, me at 17, my biggest creative achievement was figuring out how to make 10 bucks of gas last an entire week. It's pretty much the same as making a hit song, right?
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Well, it's certainly pretty hot right now in Campbell River, currently at a high of 26 and clear outside of the River Studios on 12th Avenue. If you're somebody who's working outside right now, make sure you drink lots of water, put on lots of sunscreen. I don't know about you, but I burn super easily. I was at the farmer's market for a couple of hours yesterday. Back of my neck just beat red. It's terrible. Speaking of things that are hot, though, we're going to continue your afternoon off with Sabrina Carpenter's When Did You Get Hot on 99.7 The River.

0: That's got to be in like a top 10 beat for a pop song right there. And not surprising that Timbaland produced that song either. It's Summer Love from Justin Timberlake on 99.7 The River. We've been talking about this all day, but we wanted to know, what's something that you've come across recently that just sums up Campbell River? You know what I'm talking about, right? It's those things you just see going by your normal day and it just makes you go, well, that's Campbell River for you. I got a text in from Lynn over at 287-4444, powered by Fido. She told me seeing people walk around in the winter times there with shorts on. Yeah, that's a pretty big thing. I used to see that all the time back home in Ontario, especially when I was walking to school in the middle of the winter. It's like minus 30 outside. I'm kitted up. I've got a full-on jacket, snowsuit on, the whole nine yards, right? And there was this other kid that I walked to school with, didn't really talk to him much, but this guy would literally just have his bag, a hoodie, and he'd be rocking some shorts. I don't know if just his legs got numb, so he was just used to it, or if he was just like a lot of us, was just clinging to summer for as long as he could.
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0: So we were talking about this a little bit earlier, but we are definitely in that time of year here in Campbell River where there is just so much happening, right? Two big things going on this week alone, right? Go By Bike Week is on right now until June 5th. You can ride your bike to work, to school, for fun, for exercise, whatever it is. Just ride your bike. You can log your total kilometers, too, and you can get in to win prizes. It's really neat. You can check that out over at mycampbellrivernow.com. And also Ocean Week is on right now. That's going on a little bit longer until June 7th. If you're unfamiliar with it, you don't know what it is. It's a bunch of community events basically dedicated to raising awareness about our oceans and the conservations around our oceans there. Got a whole bunch of cool stuff that you can take the kids to as well. They got Loop Day, which just passed, actually. They've got beach cleanup, Sea School, which is a lot of fun. Might be heading on over there for that. Whale Night, and they've also got World Ocean Day. That's coming up this Saturday, June 6th, from 10:30 to 3 over at the Maritime Heritage Center. So if you're looking for things to do around Campbell River, there is so much going on right now. Got a whole bunch of info on these events just over at our website, mycampbellrivernow.com.
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1: Good afternoon, I'm Nathan Maylie. BC Hydro is reducing water flows on the Campbell River earlier than usual due to dry conditions and below normal water supplies. The utility says this year's water supply forecast for the Campbell River system is below average, with lower than normal precipitation and reservoir inflows contributing to the situation. Water releases from the John Hart facilities will be gradually reduced throughout June, with flows expected to reach summer levels by the end of the month. BC Hydro says the move is aimed at balancing power generation, recreation, fish habitat, and water storage needs through the summer and into the fall salmon migration season. A detailed plan is now in the works to improve bike safety on Hilchey Road for all users. Campbell River City Council has allocated $750,000 for a new bikeway after a review earlier this year showed improvements need to be made to address all concerns. Some of the work will include adding a two-way cycling path on Hilchey Road, creating a neighborhood bike along Sims and Parkway roads, and a flashing light. Funding will come from the 2026 Cycling Infrastructure Fund, and construction is expected to start later this summer. Vancouver Island and Sunshine Coast grads will have a safe means of transportation for getting to and from graduation celebrations in June. BC Transit says its Grad Pass program is returning this month, and it allows grade 12 students to ride the bus for free for any 2 days through the month. The transit operator says Grad Pass cards were handed out to students by participating schools late last month. The program aims to help students consider all transportation options when planning a safe ride home at graduation time. A statement from BC Transit says more than 70 communities in the province take part in the Grad Pass program. And Carrie Lynn Finley is the next leader of the BC Conservatives. Our provincial reporter, Emily Joveski, has more.
2: Ladies and gentlemen, your next leader and Premier of British Columbia, Carrie Lynn Finley.
3: The former federal MP beat out four other candidates to secure the party leadership with 51% of the vote. In her victory speech, Finley condemned what she called the NDP's radical ideology and pledged to make BC an economic powerhouse.
4: A powerhouse no longer denied by Eastern and global elites, predatory foreign nations, and our own constitution.
3: John Rustad stepped down as leader in December after caucus members voted to remove him. Emily Joveski, Vista News, Victoria.
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1: In the MLB today, the Mariners start a three-game series at home against the Mets with first pitch at 6:40. The Blue Jays have an off day today and will be in Atlanta tomorrow. The Stanley Cup Finals doesn't start until tomorrow also, with Carolina set to host Vegas. Meanwhile, the NBA Finals don't start until Wednesday between the Spurs and the Knicks.
0: River weather.
6: Well, if you're working outside or you're just out and about, make sure to throw on lots of sunscreen and make sure to drink a bunch of water. Keep yourself hydrated because it is hot out right now. It's going to cool down a little bit, though, later this evening. It's going to reach a low of 12 and be partly cloudy, so not cool enough that you've got to sleep with all your blankets on. Tomorrow, though, it's going to be another stunning day in Campbell River. It's supposed to reach a high of 24 and sunny right now, 26 and clear outside of the River Studios on 12th Avenue. Your next high tide is going to be at 8 o'clock this evening. Next low tide, 12:30 this evening.
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0: the river.
1: So we've been talking about things that you see that sum up Campbell River. You know what I'm talking about, right? It's those things that just make you go, yeah, that's Campbell River for you. And while this didn't take place in Campbell River, definitely feels like it would have. We'll talk about this a little bit more coming up right after Avril Lavigne. It's My Happy Ending on 99.7 The River.

0: so we've been talking about those things that just kind of sum up Campbell River in a nutshell. You know what I'm talking about, right? It's those odd things you come across that just make you go, yeah, that's Campbell River for you. And this definitely feels like it belongs there, you know, but it's not in Campbell River. So over in Idaho, there's a guy that broke a Guinness World Record recently for balancing a running chainsaw on his chin.
1: I was balancing a running chainsaw on my chin at my son's soccer practice.
0: Yeah, so we've actually talked about this guy before. His name is Record Breaker Rush. Got a whole YouTube channel basically just dedicated to doing stuff like this. And this guy, he went all out for this, man. He overrode the safety measures of his chainsaw. He had to cut wood first to actually complete the record. And he balanced this on his chin for 4 minutes while dealing with a bunch of hot oil just dripping onto his face. Oh, man. And doing it at your son's soccer practice, too. Like, that's crazy. When do we stop calling this world record chasing and start looking at this as a cry for help? I feel like we're kind of already past that point, no?

0: We were talking about bikes not too long ago. Of course, Go By Bike Week is on right now, but not sure if you heard about this. It looks like the city of Campbell River is going to be allocating $750,000 to upgrade bike lanes on Hilchey in Campbell River. Yeah, this is pretty cool. They, of course, did a full safety review earlier this year to move forward with this, and council decided to support changes aimed at improving safety for all road users. It's pretty neat, right? Especially when you take into account how close Hilchey is to a bunch of houses in the area, so that way kids or adults as well can go out and ride their bikes worry-free. It's neat, right? We've got more information on this from a news story written by our news writer, Justin Baumgartner. You can find that for yourself just over at our website, mycampbellrivernow.com.
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0: It's Taylor Swift with the third single from her latest album, The Life of a Showgirl. It's Elizabeth Taylor on 99.7 The River. Swifties, how are we feeling today? Are we feeling a little good, you know, after weeks of speculation, incorrect timers, people calling us crazy? We finally got confirmation that Taylor Swift is going to be putting out a new song on Friday. Yeah, that's pretty cool news, right? She's going to be putting out a song called I Knew It, I Knew For You. Apparently, this is a return to her country roots. It's going to be interesting hearing that after not getting country music from Taylor Swift for what, like over 10 years now? Pretty cool, no? But quick question, though. This song is, of course, for the movie Toy Story 5. Is this song going to be more iconic than the classic Randy Newman track?
1: You've got a friend in me. You've got a friend in me.
0: Like, that's a pretty high bar to get over. I don't know. Like, as iconic as she is, I don't know if she can get over that.
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0: arguably one of the most iconic Canadian voices of all time. It's Bonnie Raitt with Something to Talk About on 99.7 The River. And we've been talking about this initiative, this new program that we launched for a couple of months now. If you haven't heard about this, it's called Made and Played in Canada. It's really committed to showcasing Canadian artists and music. We want you guys to be a part of it. We know how talented Campbell River is, right? We want you to join in on this. 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